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I'm Paul Cavalcante here for Terrence McKnight. As I mentioned, it is a composer birthday bonanza on this seventh day of May as we honor Johannes Brahms and Peter Ilyich Tchaikovsky on their birthday anniversaries. Let's hear the sweeping Serenade for Strings in C of Tchaikovsky, with Semyon Bychkov leading the Berlin Philharmonic.

0: Classical New York, 105.9 WQXR. Tchaikovsky's Serenade for Strings with the Berlin Philharmonic, Semyon Bychkov conducting. Today is Tchaikovsky's birthday anniversary, as well as that of Johannes Brahms, and music by both iconic composers, truly on WQXR's Mount Rushmore. We'll roll through our Thursday together. Paul Cavalcante for Terrence McKnight.
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The overture to South American composer Alberto Nepomuceno's incomplete opera, The Scribbles, is somewhat prophetic in that the Miniasterei Philharmonic Orchestra and Classical New York WQXR 105.9 FM and HD Newark WQXW 90.3 FM, Ossining WNYC FM HD2 New York. Paul Cavalcante with you. On this day that we celebrate the birthdays of two great composers, Tchaikovsky and this hour, Johannes Brahms, we'll hear a work that he labored over intensely to be able to bring it to you in a concise 46 minutes and 51 seconds. But every second will be riveting. And right now, Richard Good has you captured with this piano sonata, number 22 in F major, opus 54 of Beethoven.

0: on WQXR, Piano Sonata number 22 in F major of Beethoven with pianist Richard Good. Birthday candles for Brahms coming up next. 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
0: Johannes Brahms famously labored for years over his first symphony. We don't know for sure if it was the work he was proudest of, but it certainly was the one that must have brought the greatest relief once it was finally ready to unleash on the world. We'll hear a concert performance of it by the London Philharmonic Orchestra, led by Klaus Tennstedt, in honor of Brahms' birthday today on WQXR.

In concert, the London Philharmonic Orchestra, led by Klaus Tennstedt, for the First Symphony of Johannes Brahms. We have honored Brahms and Tchaikovsky all through the day for their birthday anniversaries here on Classical New York WQXR, 105.9 FM and HD Newark, WQXW 90.3 FM Ossining, and WNYC FM HD2 New York. Paul Cavalcante for Terence McKnight. Here is a violin concerto by Antonio Vivaldi.